0: 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Then join myself, Paul Darnell, for the Darkest Hour.
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That's not a bad track, is it? Was released on Friday, February the 19th, 2021. Molly Karloff there, she said. Got to say a very good morning to John Tony Morris. He joined us for Private Investigations, Dire Straits, and went on a wonderfully nostalgic 1980s dreamy sort of feeling. Ah, what a track to wake up to. Oh, it just, I still think today, that's still one of the best Dire Straits tracks ever written. I could probably give you sort of five that are obviously Telegraph Road, obviously Brothers in Arms, obviously Private Investigations, maybe Your Latest Trick as well. I think that's beautiful, that's cracking. But there we go. Who have I missed this morning? I don't know who I've missed, but I'm gonna say hello to a few people. Very good morning to Melanie Horton, to

0: Well, I think we'll get the hang of that anyway. That track seems to be going absolutely zero forward. I'm a naughty boy. Hey, hold on, it's my show. If I'm getting fed up with all the noodling, it's...
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Filip Lakovic, our very own Croatian bard there, playing us some battle music. That track was called Battle Awaits. I love the style of his music. It is so... It wouldn't be out of place in the Witcher TV series. Do you know what I mean? It has got that absolutely sort of traditional kind of bard feel to it. I think it's brilliant stuff. He's flip-flops between doing sort of emotional kind of ballady type things and then,

Hell, hell, hell has its roars. Hell, hell, effect in the cause. Curtain falls, but hold your applause. Squirm, squirm, for now down here.

0: That was Ghost and Square Hammer, and we'll have another artist under the spotlight on the next edition of the Rock Solid Radio Show. Coming up next, how about a second helping of Lynyrd Skynyrd?
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I think I have to tell you, I finally realized, I know you will never

Well, that's about my lot. I am out of here very shortly. Dave Turton will be taking over at 7 with some cool hearings for you. Now he's all powered up. And I hope to see you or hear from you again next week on the Thursday Tearing Up. Stay cool. And if you want to make it along and help support a good cause, do come along to the St Mary's Club in Mount Road, Hastings, above the Laundrette, and support two bands, mine and the wonderful Rebel in the Rye and DJ Phil, and we want to raise some money for Macmillan Cancer Charities. I'm going to send you on your way with some Evanescence, live to go, farther away, live from Le Zenith, France. Bye for now. That's the gig on Saturday, by the way. Did I say it starts at 2 with the barbecue? The Evanescence didn't have a barbecue. With all the proceeds going to Macmillan's.

Doris Brendel, I Want to Be Sherlock Holmes. Mustn't forget Lee Dunham, who's the other one of the other members of the band. She actually got the Best Female Singer at the 2024 HRH Prog Awards, and she got UK Blues Federation Album of the Year nomination in 2025. I went and saw the launch. It was, I think, March last year, so it's about a year ago now, and it was excellent. And she's got a birthday do coming up shortly at the same venue, so I think I might, now my health's a bit better, I fancy a little drive down there and spend an evening with Doris and the band, and quite a few guests apparently, so it's going to be an interesting one. Right, now, bit of noise, Motorhead, Orgasmatron, isn't it?

Motorhead. Orgasmatron. Originally 1986, I think the first album was, but that was the that was from the reissued 1997 one. Get me anorak, no good, isn't it? Hi to Ralph, who's busy in the studio.

streets of shame. Both dirty, both mean. Yes, and the dream was just the same. And I dream your dream for you, and now your dream is real.